God gives his toughest battles to the strongest ones that he built out of courage in the image of his only son. And I am a soldier, I

that I'm trying to hide. Now you can say I'm not really that smart. 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